0: When dog-sitting Alfie for our family, I enjoyed walking him. I have one of those retractable leashes, so Alfie was free to roam and explore. But when I sensed he was in danger and I wanted him close, I'd retract the leash. He was not aware of why I was doing it, but he obediently stayed close. Actually, he didn't have a choice. I like to think that God has a protective hold on me, and when he wants me closer to him, I feel a tug, a nudge, a drawing to come close. I may not know why, and unlike Alfie, who's restrained by the leash, I have a choice to either ignore the tug or to obey and come closer. If you're feeling a tug right now, I encourage you to respond. There's a reason he wants you close. Mahara ki tō tātou atua I tēnei rā. Remember God today. I'm Alison Shaw.
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0: a verse for when you're feeling sad. It comes from the book of James, chapter 5 and verse 16. Therefore, confess your sins to each other and pray for each other so that you may be healed. The prayer of a righteous person is powerful and effective. James chapter 5, verse 16. When you are feeling sad or upset, turn to God and pray to Him. Ask Him for comfort, strength, and healing. He cares and He is always listening.
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0: One never knows what each day will bring, but we're all making our way through it, right? 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That's where the Days Show comes in. 10 till 2 weekdays on Sanctuary. 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

0: This is Susie Holt with Chocolate and God. In Deuteronomy 6, it says, "Hear, O Israel, the Lord our God, the Lord is one. You shall love the Lord your God, and these words that I command you today shall be on your heart. You shall teach them diligently to your children, and shall talk of them when you sit in your house, and when you walk by the way, and when you lie down, and when you rise." How seriously do you really take the word of God? How much do you dwell on what he says? I know we all take God's word seriously to a degree, but somehow I don't feel as though we dwell on it the way we should. So are you a dabbler in the word? Is there more room for focus? We are all consumed with our everyday lives, and I know how out of control some days can be, but it's time to be intentional in spending time alone with God. Ladies, let's do something together and take the 30-day challenge and be in the Word every day. 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
1: Your love, oh God.

My God is still the same with Sanctus Real on Your Sanctuary tonight. Thank you for joining me. I'm Rosemary Jane, your host through till midnight this evening. Playing you music from We the Kingdom soon, Elevation Worship and Torrin Wells, Let the Church Sing. And let's return to the lineup with Nicole Norderman now. You are my all in all.

You get the idea that a book is pretty good when it's turned into a movie, right? Well, this week on A Very Tall Man, the podcast, the author of one of those joins me for a chat. The chances are you'll have either seen the movie

Love that song. It's called The Joy, and it's full of joy, isn't it? The live version from The Belonging Company and David Dennis. And first up, Corey Asbury Sparrows. Good to be with you. I'm Rosemary Jane, taking you through your Sunday evening here on Your Sanctuary, the home of great worship music, with The Heart of Catherine in soon, Matt Mayer and Robbie Say Band. Plus, later we're going to check out our reading from pastor and author Max Lucado. But now let's get back to the music with Jeremy Camp. This is The Way.

Let There Be Light. That was Paige with Paul Zak. And earlier, Bethel Music and Gene Johnson, No One Like the Lord, the live version, along with Mercy Me's song, All of Creation. And earlier, you might have caught some of Max Licardo's book, Anxious for Nothing. If you want to track down the book, it's called Anxious for Nothing, Finding Calm in a Chaotic World. And you can read more about that and some of Max's other books at maxlucado.com. 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The song, More Than Able.

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Well, I guess, since it's just a few moments past midnight, that means the weekend is over and done with, right? Yeah, fair enough. It is now Monday morning. It's the 20th of July. It is almost 10 past midnight.

0: Bill Wickham. And the battle belongs.
1: Who?
0: Yep, to the Lord. Aaron Keyes to begin the 1 o'clock hour, a song called Well. How was your weekend? How was church yesterday? We had a guest pastor. I've only been going to the church for a while, so I haven't quite got on top of exactly who everybody is.

0: A real treat for me is to see Mount Taranaki in New Plymouth covered in snow with a blue sky behind it. It stands alone, resplendent in all its glory. However, there are times when we visit New Plymouth that we may not see the mountain at all. Why? Because it's covered by cloud. The cloud changes everything. It blocks out the view of that beautiful mountain. You know, it's a bit like life. Things we are going through can cloud our view of God. Maybe you're feeling like that today. If you're going through a cloudy season, I want to remind you that He hasn't moved, just like that mountain hasn't moved. The fact that you can't see Him in your circumstances doesn't change the fact that He's there. I pray today that the clouds will break and you will realize that He's been there all along. Mahara ki tō tātou atua e tēnei rā. Remember God today. I'm Alison Shaw.
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Elevation Worship and Chandler Moore. God, I am just grateful. Yep, a lot to be grateful for when you think about it. Morning, it's 3:10.

King of Kings, Hillsong Worship in Brooke Ledgerwood. It is 8 minutes past five. Now that winter is upon us, the angle of the sun coming into our home has changed. And on Saturday afternoon at about 4:30, the sun came through on such an angle that all of a sudden you could see all the dust on top one of the cabinets. So Pam got a bit excited about all of that and said that she'd give it a clean. I said, look, don't do it. Remember the poem by Rose Milligan. And she goes, no. So I went and found it and read it to her. So if you are thinking that later today you might go and dust something, hang on a second. Let me read this. It's by Rose Milligan and it's called Dust If You Must. Dust if you must, but wouldn't it be better to paint a picture or write a letter, to bake a cake or plant a seed and ponder the difference between want and need? Now, dust if you must, but there's not much time with rivers to swim and mountains to climb, music to hear, books to read, friends to cherish and life to lead. But dust if you must, but the world's out there with the sun in your eyes and the wind in your hair, a flutter of snow, a shower of rain. This day will not come round again. But dust if you must, but bear in mind that old age will come and it's not kind. And when you go, and go you must, you yourself will make more dust. When I read that, she put the duster down.

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1: Hey, last night I broke the golden rule in our house. Oh, I actually got takeaway.
2: Did you?
1: Yeah, I'm not very good at getting takeaway. I don't like spending money. And I thought, I'll get a curry. So I rang up the local Indian restaurant. I said, do you guys deliver? And they went, no, we just do chicken, fish and lamb.
0: Start your day with Lee and Nerida every morning from 6 on Sanctuary.
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